Never thought that you was like this. 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I just spent a half a meal on a chandelier. Now you try and cut me off like a light switch. Try and stay in Ali. Saying that you need some time to breathe.

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2: 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Maybe it's all just in your head. 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
2: So the Motown sound had kind of like a heartbeat. 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
2: Let's get down to business. 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
2: 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That's it. That's it. That's it. 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That's it. 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